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0: 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I need these beautiful things that I've got.
1: Гуцульское радио.

Гуцульське радіо. Come on, boom boom, it's the freak of the week, just singing a sassy song.

found out that the ring was a fake. 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